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0: That is the latest from Echo Vandal. It's a track called Vertical Worlds. Before that, One More Time from Daft Punk. We also heard Local 909 from Cat King, and still on the way, brand new Sylvanessa. We're going to hear from Genesis Owusu. He was just in town yesterday for an exclusive 909 session out at Knuckleheads, along with Julia Hale. Cassius Culpepper going to play you the 909 session version of After Me. And music from the 1975, going to keep it rolling right after this.
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That is Genesis Owusu with Human Again on Kansas City's 90.9 The Bridge. Heard from The Strokes before that. And coming up still, Blonde Shell, music from Opus Kink, The Ramones on the way, Cash's Culpepper right now with After Me. It's the 909 session version of this track. 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
0: Behind her intended runner, in again, and Shalinga pulls it in! Deborah Shalinga has scored again!
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0: Brand new music from Opus Kink, their upcoming album, The Sweet Goodbye. That is Come Over, Do Me Wrong. Before that, the Ramones with Blitzkrieg Bop, and on the way still, Phoebe Bridgers has a new one out. Going to play that for you. Some Kings of Leon on the way. And an artist who's getting ready to come to town next month. Going to play you some music from Courtney Barnett featuring Kansas City's own Waxahachie, Sight Unseen. Coming up right after this on The Bridge.
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2: 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Mm-hmm.

That is music from Phoebe Bridgers with Lost Boy, a brand new single from Phoebe Bridgers. And we're going to keep it rolling out. Kings of Leon, before we move into the 8 o'clock hour, got some Leon Bridges, brand new Leon.

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That is Leon Bridges with Light the Way. It's a brand new single from an upcoming album called Happiness Anytime. Welcome into the 8 o'clock hour. Leon Bridges again coming up. Still Folk Implosion. Gonna get you a new one from Avalanches. And the Betts with the title track from their phenomenal 2025 release, Straight Line Was a Lie. It's right now on the bridge.

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1: Ricky Rockman, host of MTV's Headbangers Ball, is bringing his one-man show to Knuckleheads July 29th. 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

just going to keep mentioning the name of that album until you go listen to it if you haven't already. Mary in the Junkyard's Role Model Hermit, Crash Landing, the name of that track here on The Bridge. Fontaine's DC before that. Remy Wolf up next. It's

0: You're heading to Louisiana this hour with World Cafe's Acadiana Music Showcase, highlighting musicians from Louisiana's Cajun country. Hear how Louisiana French intertwines with Congolese jazz to create something totally unique in an exclusive mini-concert performed by the band Boma Bango on the next World Cafe.
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Jordan Reese McKenzie. It has been a while since I've done this. But I need your input. I just wrote this little verse thing. I really like it, but I have absolutely no idea what a chorus would even sound like for this song. Maybe it's like a weird singing song where it's just eight verses and no chorus, but I don't feel that I can pull that off.

0: Nadia Jane with Don't Crash the Party. That is Local 909. She's originally from right here in Kansas City, though I do believe spending her time in Chicago now. For that, Beastie Boys, and coming up still, Queens of the Stone Age have a brand new one with Nikki Lane. Also going to play you some Yahtzee. And then we're going to move into the 9 o'clock hour with some Local 909 connections, Post-Sex Nachos. It's all on the way here on Kansas City's Indie Alternative. 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
2: 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Who put the ram in the ram-a-lam-a-ding-dong?
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Lucy Dacus with Planting Tomatoes. That is the latest single from Lucy. And coming up next, I promised you earlier, Queens of the Stone Age have some brand new music out. This one actually also featuring Nikki Lane. It's Easy Street on Kansas City's 90.9 The Bridge.

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Post Sex Nachos with Baylin there. It's a brand new single called A Lot to Lose, and we are already into the 9 o'clock hour. Welcome to it. Coming up, Porno for Pyros, a new Constellations. We're going to hear from Jesse Wells on the way right now, Sam Fender, and Olivia Dean on the bridge.

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Hey there and welcome. Happy Thursday night to you with brand new Local 909 from Seiko. That is the track So Wonderful. She is one third of the Freedom Threedom as well. And coming up next, we're going to go back now to 2010's album Treats. It's Sleigh Bells with Infinity Guitars on the Bridge.

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0: Andrew Bird and Gavin Brivik with Need Someone. Before that, Big Audio Dynamite. And coming up still, we're going to hear from Bleachers. We've got Robin on the way with a classic, also some Mumford & Sons, Mavis Staples, and Howdy, all coming up as we work our way deeper into these later night hours. I hope you're having a gorgeous Thursday night. Thanks for being here with us on the bridge. Some Bridget Calls Me Baby. Day and night. Thanks for being here with us on the bridge. Some Bridget Calls Me Baby with Slumber Party after this.
1: Chuck Prophet is coming to Knuckleheads July 29th.

0: 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No other love. Chuck Prophet. Jumping to the river. Hey, it's summertime day. Chuck Prophet, July 29th at Knuckleheads, in support of the bridge.
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Bleachers with their latest single, We Should Talk. It comes from their brand new album, Everyone for 10 Minutes. And up next, we're going to go now to Body Talk Part 1 from 2010. 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

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Before that, Hembree, Local 909. And coming up next, So Hot You're Hurting My Feelings. 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
0: Behind her intended runner, in again, and Shalinga posts it in! Deborah Shalinga has scored again!
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And new music from Sweeping Promises out of Lawrence, Kansas. That's a track called Shooting Shadows, REM before that. And on the way still, some Ben Folds. We're going to hear from Alabama Shakes. They've got a brand new one out. And Vampire Weekend before we get into the World Cafe tonight in the 11 o'clock hour. Orange County from the Gorillas is going to keep it rolling right after.

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All right, and that is Alabama Shakes from their brand new album, I Must Be Dreaming. It's called I Feel Hope Coming. Before that, Ben Folds 5. And I'm going to leave you with one from Vampire Weekend. World Cafe coming up in the 11 o'clock hour. My name is Sarah. Thanks for hanging out with me tonight. I'll be back tomorrow right around 7. Until then, thanks for listening. I hope you get to

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2: 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One thing you notice when you start getting into music out of Louisiana is that so many of the artists there are kind of like sponges, soaking up influences from all over the place and blending them into the Cajun Louisiana.

0: Coming up, you'll hear what happens when Louisiana French connects with Congolese Roomba in an exclusive live mini concert from Boma Bango. That is on the way. I'm Raina Duras, and this is World Cafe.
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0: In the meantime, something from Phosphorescent. 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

0: Jason Boland and the Stragglers return to Knuckleheads Friday, July 31st.
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0: girl snap Jason shirt. Boland and the Stragglers, Friday, July 31st at Knuckleheads, in support of the bridge. 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
2: 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I'm Raina Duris. Welcome to our latest installment of the Acadiana Music Showcase. 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And today's band brings in influences from other regions as well. Boma Bango is a band formed by musician Daniel Kulik. He started it after falling in love with 1950s and 60s Congolese rumba, which in turn was originally influenced by Cuban music. Boma Bango lets that history intertwine with Louisiana French, and the band, featuring many award-winning musicians, creates something that feels truly unique. Their new album, En Vavoir, is out this September, and coming up, you'll hear them perform in an exclusive mini-concert here on the Cafe, beginning with a new song called Je Jongle à Toi.

0: Bomabango performing En Bavoir, title track from their new album out this September. You heard them as part of our Acadiana Music Showcase produced by our friends at KRVS in Lafayette, Louisiana. Thanks again to Bomabango, to the folks at KRVS. Back in a moment with more World Cafe.
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1: 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I'm Raina Duris. Hooray for the riffraffs. Alinda Segarra is originally from the Bronx, but the band formed in New Orleans. Here they are with I Know It's Wrong, But That's All Right.

0: If you want to make a gardener really, really mad, there's a song for you. Punching the Flowers from Death Cab for Cutie. Can music tell the future or even create it? Thoughts on that next on World Cafe.
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0: 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No other love. Chuck Prophet. Jumping to the river. 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

New from Nicole Atkins, When the Night Falls. Thanks again to Bomba Bango and the folks at KRVS in Lafayette, Louisiana for the session you heard earlier this hour. And thanks to the team here who make

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0: This is Apollo Control at 102 hours into the flight of Apollo 11. It's grown quite quiet here in Mission Control. A few moments ago, Flight Director Gene Kranz requested that everyone sit down, get prepared for events that are coming. And he closed with the remark, good luck to all of you. Minutes now until ignition for powered descent. Everything's still looking very good at this point.
1: Okay, all flight controllers, gonna go for powered descent. Retro, go. Fido,
2: go.
1: Guidance,
2: go.
1: Control,
2: go.
1: Telcom,
2: go.
1: Jinsei,
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0: We're off to a good start. 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

Yeah, I'll flag the colors. 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Okay, retro, go. Fido, go. Guide, go. Control, go. Falcon, go. Ginsey, go. Econ, go. Surgeon, go. Retro, go. Fido, go. Guide, go. Control, go. Falcon, go. Ginsey, go. Econ, go. Surgeon, go. Capcom, we're go for landing. Okay, everybody, let's hang tight and look for landing radar.

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0: That is Avalanches with new music featuring Jamie XX called Every Single Weekend, as they have yet to give us a lot of information about their forthcoming fourth album. I do know that there is a single on it that features Karen O from Yeah Yeah Yeah, so pretty excited about that. You heard Whitetown, Michigander, and Interpol as we officially kick off the 6 o'clock hour this morning on the bridge.
1: J.J. Gray and Mo Fro return to Knuckleheads Sunday, July 26th.

0: J.J. 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
2: Well, it was wonderful to hear Truda's voice yesterday. He is going to go ahead and take today off, so I'm Misty filling in. Happy Friday morning to you. Coming up, we'll hear from Bon Iver and Noah Kahan. And now it's Matt and Kim. 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

0: Cracker for you with Teen Angst on 90.9 The Bridge. You got Bon Iver right before that. Noah Kahan, who has jokingly asked for a congressional order to make fans wear diapers because apparently, ooh, yeah, that's going exactly where you think it is. Matt and Kim as well as we wrap up that set, but still coming up in the 6 o'clock hour, Lucy Dacus, LCD Sound System, and Wednesday night's artist that put on a free show, a remarkable one. We'll hear from Cassius Culpepper up next.
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3: The sun and autumn

She has been opening up dates for Noah Kahan, who you heard earlier this hour. That is new music discovery from Annabelle Dinda with Whatever You Wanna. Lucy Dacus, right before that, you also heard LCD Sound System, and Cassius Culpepper, who is one of your Bridge Artists of the Week, as he was kind enough to come in town on Wednesday over at Knuckleheads, along with Julie Hale, and perform a free concert for you. I hope you had a good time. I know we did. Let's see. Coming up tomorrow, we have ourselves a KC match game, as they are back out on the road, but hopefully going to grab that win up against the Boston Legacy. 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

That is the latest from Portugal, the man with Walkman, Snail Mail, and Jesse Wells to round out the top of the 7 o'clock hour for you on this Friday morning. Jesse Wells, one of many artists you can find on the Bridge concert calendar. 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A couple of them, I guess three, ending today at noon. Rainbow Kitten Surprise at Starlight on Monday. Sleep Theory sold out show at the Truman on Tuesday, and also on Tuesday at Record Bar, MC Chris with Face Face. Now, we are also giving you a chance to pick up tickets for Wednesday night's return home to CPKC Stadium as the KC Current take on Racing Louisville, Black Crows with Whiskey Myers at Morton 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Amphitheater. Jesse Wells, who we just discussed, will be here at Grinders KC on August 5th. Also a chance to pick up tickets for Herbie Hancock at the Kauffman Center and Stray Cats at the Uptown. A lot of great events and music coming our way, and you could be going courtesy of the Bridge, but you got to throw your name in first. Modest Mouse in our next set, Public Enemy, and Claro after a quick

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0: airport. And people are like, well, what? Yeah, that is Public Enemy. 911 is a joke. Modest Mouse, Devin Gilfillian's latest, and Claro for you on this Friday morning. I'm Misty filling in for Brian Truda. Coming up in our next set, Mary in the Junkyard, a little Death Cab for you, and the brand new one from Linda Linda's. It's called Burning Out, and it is next on The Bridge.
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0: Crash Landing from Mary in the Junkyard with Rostam before that, Death Cab for Cutie, and the latest from Linda Lindas as they get ready to head back out on the road in support of a brand new album. Very much looking forward to that. They've got like the best of the best always going, they're so great. And so, yeah, I think they're going to be sticking around for quite some time. A very busy weekend here in Kansas City in regard to live music and opportunities to get out and do something. I mean, a lot. We have Sarah McLachlan with Allison Russell tonight at Starlight. Tab and Wah for two nights at Knuckleheads. Nick Shoulders at Knuckleheads on the other side. That is tomorrow. If you're going to be down by the Lake of the Ozarks at Thunder Ridge Nature Arena, Avenged Sevenfold with Good Charlotte, JJ Gray and Mofro at Knuckleheads on Sunday. Rainbow Kitten Surprise at Starlight on Monday. Then we get to Tuesday with Sleep Theory, sold out show at the Truman. MC Chris with Face Face at Record Bar. And then, of course, Wednesday, we start going right back into the next week. So a lot of great events happening here in KC. And you can follow along really easily on the Bridge Concert Calendar. 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On the way before the 8 a.m. hour, we'll get to Liz Phair, Freak Slug with new music, and Duran Duran up next.
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They are a married couple from Seattle, and we are digging everything they're putting out. Chinese American Bear with Turn Up the Radio to start off the 8 o'clock hour on a Friday morning. They Might Be Giants has a new song. You'll hear it coming up. Also some Beastie Boys. And now Arlo Parks is on the bridge with Two-Sided.

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1: They'll be at the Truman coming up at the end of September. You can find more info on the Bridge concert calendar. 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It's called Get Down. Beastie Boys, Arlo Parks, and Chinese American Bear rounding out the top of the 8 o'clock hour. Sorry, no 8 tracks today. Hopefully Trudel will be back with you next week. Me, just coasting through the morning, making sure you hear lots of tunes. 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

My new toxic trait is accosting people wearing Lord Huron t-shirts and making them talk to me about the last tour. That show was so good, you guys. That is Watch Me Go with War on Drugs, new music

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0: Panda Bear and Sonic Boom. That is their latest called A Question of When. Right before that, Sam Fender and Olivia Dean. And we'll be finding out today if they remain at number one and break even more records over in the UK. In the meantime, Mick Jagger has said, you know, that Sam Fender lad would be a pretty good addition for a walk-on while we're on tour. So you never know. Could be happening. Breeders and new music from Jim James in there as well. Back to music after a quick message of support.
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0: New Constellations, that is Hot Blooded with Revivalists in there, Young the Giant, and brand new music from Steve Lacy to round out the 9 o'clock hour for you on this Friday morning. Thanks for being here with us on the bridge. My name is Misty. Happy to be here with you, filling in for Brian Truda. Young the Giant will be here on August 2nd. That's a very busy day here in KC. And we are giving you a chance to win tickets to not only that show, but also Mumford & Sons happening across the way. One at Starlight, one at Morton Amphitheater. Great Sunday night reasons to be out and about. 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Our next set will have for you Cassius Culpepper, Beths, and Wilco. 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
1: That was a live version from Cassius Culpepper of Broken Wing Bird. He was phenomenal on Wednesday night for that free performance, along with Julia Hale at Knuckleheads. A big thank you to Knuckleheads for hosting, and a big thank you for coming out and enjoying the Bridge Presents free show. It was a great way to spend a Wednesday night for sure. You heard Beth's in there, Father John Misty's latest, and Wilco as well, with music on the way from Head in the Heart, Vince Staples, and Justice. We will dance up next.
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They just put out his Tiny Desk concert earlier this week. That is Vince Staples with Cotton, not one of the singles he did on Tiny Desk. Right before it, Rhythm and Blues, Head and the Heart, who were in town last weekend, put on a fantastic show over at KC Live. You heard Mitski in there and Justice as well. Coming up, Morning Misty, we'll hand things over to

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0: Thanks again for hanging with us on this Friday morning as I fill in for Brian Truda, hoping he feels better over the weekend and is back with you next week. If not, I'll be here, happy to be of service. In the meantime, we'll be kicking off middays with Blondshell's latest. We still have Husker Du coming up, and now it's Will Daly. He's going to be in town September 30th. Sometimes the Night is on listener support.

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Her new album, Violins, comes out September 25th. That is Blonde Shell, starting off the 10 o'clock hours. We kick off middays on a Friday. Heart Has to Work So Hard is the name of that one. We'll get to Mount Joy and new Leon Bridges, as well as Ben Folds 5 coming up here in just a moment. But now Arctic Monkeys are on the bridge.

0: Brand new music from Get Down Services. That is called I Can't Die Like That. Before that, Ben Folds Five, who spoke before Congress earlier this week, talking about his resignation from the Kennedy Center, saying when you politicize art, you've got propaganda. Big props to Ben Folds. Arctic Monkeys and Blondshell round out the top of the 10 o'clock hour. In our next set, we'll hear from Sylvan Esso with their latest We'll Throw In Some Feist. And Mountjoy's Lucy is up next after a quick message of support.
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advice for you on a Friday morning with I Feel It All, brand new music from Leon Bridges as he teams up with Part of Jungle for that one. You can definitely hear it and Light the Way. Mount Joy starting off another long set with Bare Naked Ladies and Lambrini Girls still coming up, but now it's Lupe Fiasco with Samurai on the Bridge.

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I'm loving the new one from Sylvan Esso. It's called Hot Slob. Before it was Bare Naked Ladies, Lambrini Girls, and Lupe Fiasco on a Friday morning. A little different feel. I think that heat's going to be moving back in, but a little rain cover's kind of nice at the moment. Before 11, the latest from Eka Vandal. We'll throw in some Crowded House and back in just a moment on the bridge with Jack White.

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Eka Vandal's latest, that is Vertical Worlds on 90.9 The Bridge with Jack White right before that. This next song is about to hit its 40th birthday, as hard as that is to believe. It was written in one day by Neil Finn. It was written as he borrowed, I suppose, his brother Tim Finn's piano. Crowded House. This is just a timeless classic song that I guess is going to be 40. Don't Dream It's Over on 90.9 The Bridge.

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Nikki Lane featured on new music from Queens of the Stone Age. Definitely a different sound for them on this one. It's called Easy Street, and it starts off the 11 o'clock hour. Counting Crows on the way, Wednesday, and Tycho, but now Black Keys, and You Got to Lose.

0: Rosa Walton, who you might know from Let's Eat Grandma, doing some solo work called Heart to Heartbreak on 90.9 The Bridge. Peter Bjorn and John right before that, Black Keys with their latest and a brand new track from Queens of the Stone Age, starting off the 11 o'clock hour for you on this Friday. My name is Misty. Happy to be here with you on this kind of rainy, dreary, cool day. I will take it. I think it's going to get like super hot again here in the next few days. Coming up, we will hear from Tycho and Wednesday, and we'll get to Counting Crows after a quick message of support. But also, just a reminder, tomorrow there is a Casey Current match back out on the road against Boston Legacy. 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
1: 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October 28th at the Uptown, Mammoth presents Ryan Bingham and the Texas Gentlemen. 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They're still getting away with it, too. 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Ryan Bingham and the Texas Gentlemen, October 28th at the Uptown, in support of The Bridge.

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Back-to-back Carly on that one. Her day job in Wednesday, that was Townies, and then right before it, Moonlighting and doing a little collab with Weezer on their latest We Might As Well Be Strangers. Counting Crows starting off this long set. When Chris Agarian got here this morning, he said, you know, there's a little nostalgia happening today. And I was like, oh, I think you're right. And that definitely falls in there for sure. Up next, Awake. It is Tycho on the Bridge.

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1: 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Deborah Shalinga has scored again!
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0: So happy to have new music from Phoebe Bridgers, that whole new album coming out on August 14th. You heard local natives in there, King Tuff and Tyco, as we wrap up a long set on this Friday morning, getting close to the noon hour. I know there's some concern about the rain right now with some outside shows tonight, including Starlight and Sarah McLachlan with Allison Russell. I think it's going to clear up before then anyway, and typically they don't cancel unless there's a lot of lightning. So I think we're good to go, but definitely keep an eye on the Bridge concert calendar. In our next set, before we hit noon, how about J.D. McPherson, Barty Strange, and Kevin Morby, all on the way on the Bridge.
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Another new track from Yard Act, that is New Beginnings, starting off the noon hour on listener-supported 90.9 The Bridge. A brand new track from Cage the Elephant on the way, Johnny Blue Skies and the Dark Clouds. We're also going to hear from Veruca Salt, but now it's Punk Rocky. ASAP Rocky is on The Bridge.

0: SZA featured on the latest from Isaiah Rashad. That is called Boy in Red. You heard Veruca Salt right before that. To me, the perfect album to listen to with your windows down on a sunny day, singing along really loud. Yeah, don't roll down your windows right now. Don't do it. Before that was ASAP Rocky and new music from Yard Act. As this Friday rolls through, you're getting so close to the weekend. Coming up tomorrow night, we'll have for you a brand new episode of Sonic Spectrum. Robert Moore will kick it off at 6 o'clock, followed by The Z Show at 8 with Skylar. At 10, it is Go DJ with Q. And then on Sunday morning, Alt Latino, All Songs Considered, She Rose, 2 full hours of Revival with Michael Atchison, and then Tiny Desk Radio. So a lot of great content coming your way, and all of it available for playback on demand for up to 14 days on the app and bridge909.org after it airs. We'll hear a brand new song from Knitting in our next set. We'll also hear from Bleachers and Cage the Elephant. And in town in September at T-Mobile Center, Johnny Blue Skies and the Dark Clouds up next with Situation.
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That is Tame Impala with Is It True? I love the story about Kevin Parker meeting initially with people who were interested in his music early on for like a record deal. And he showed up and they're like, where's the rest of the group? And he's like, oh, yeah, they couldn't make it. And he kind of presented it as, I think, a 5-piece, if I remember correctly. But anyway, that is Tame Impala with Is It True? Cage the Elephant with a brand new track right before that, Beaches in Tennessee, and Johnny Blue Skies and the Dark Cloud Situation. If you need to be entertained for some reason, that video will definitely do it for you. On the way is Teddy Swims and White Stripes, and now Knitting with new music discovery. 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

0: Sounds like no reconciliation on the table between Jack Antonoff and soon-to-be ex-wife Margaret Qualley. Bleacher is still out on tour. They're supporting the new album. Sounds like she's working on a new movie. Sometimes these things happen, right? Maybe we'll get a great album out of it. And I hate to be that way, but you never know. White Stripes, Teddy Swims, and brand new music from Knitting as this Friday afternoon rolls on. We'll hear from Military Gun before one. Get in that new track from Genesis Owusu and Wishing from Deep Sea Diver up next on The Bridge.
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0: I love that he just dropped this new album, right? And then he's like, whoa, whoa, whoa, I got more, I got more. And so this was just released as a single. It's Genesis Owusu, Human Again, new music discovery for you. Deep Sea Diver with Wishing right before that. Jessica Dobson coming through the Bridge Studios about this time last year for a 909 session right after wrapping up like an overnight performance at Hinterland Music Festival. Got in her car, drove straight here, performed, and then like went and got on a plane and went to Australia. I mean, it's just absolutely bonkers. But Hinterland Music Festival coming up, a week from now. So you can go back and listen to that 909 session, by the way, any of them, as a matter of fact, on the app and bridge909.org. We'll hear from Military Gun coming up here in just a moment, but now it's Big Audio Dynamite with Rush.
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From the new album, Romanticize the Dive, that is new music from Metric. Time is a Bomb starts off the 1 o'clock hour. You know, when you go in to like search for something and it'll show you the most frequently asked questions, there was one under Metric that said, why is Metric considered a Canadian band? And the answer, because they are from Canada. And I thought, bless you for straightforward reporting. Biba Doobie has a new song. You're going to hear it coming up. We'll also go a little old school with Flies. And now Lucy Dacus, Planting Tomatoes, continues the bridge music.

0: That is brand new music from Beba Doobie with The Sun Has Set. Flies right before that. Lucy Dacus and Metric's latest round out the top of the 1 o'clock hour with a whole lot of opportunity just waiting for you on the contest tab on the app and bridge909.org. Rainbow Kitten Surprise in town at Starlight on Monday. On Tuesday, two shows, a sold out Sleep Theory at the Truman and MC Chris with Face Face at Record Bar. And then we get to Wednesday when the KC Current return home to CPKC Stadium. We have a 4-pack of tickets available for that one. Thursday, it's Black Crows with Whiskey Myers at Morton Amphitheater and Pearl and the Oysters with Full Bloods at Record Bar. And then as we officially kick off August, as weird as that sounds, Turnpike Troubadours at Starlight, Spyro Gyra at the Uptown, Darius Rucker at Starlight, KC Current turn around to come right back and play at CPKC Stadium again on August 1st, Young the Giant with Cold War Kids, Mumford & Sons with Medium Build, Watch House at Lemonade Park, Dirty Heads and 311 at Morton Amphitheater, Jesse Wells at Grinders KC, Herbie Hancock at the Kauffman Center, and Stray Cats at the Uptown. Boy, that Bridge concert calendar is jam-packed, and we're trying to get you to as many shows as possible, courtesy of the Bridge, but you do have to enter, and you can do so on the app and bridge909.org. 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
1: 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October 28th at the Uptown, Mammoth presents Ryan Bingham and the Texas Gentlemen. They call us lucky. Still getting away with it, too. Scott and Paul gonna hold it down with the Texas Gentlemen. 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That's how I jingle and go. Ryan Bingham. Let the big dog eat. Ryan Bingham and the Texas Gentlemen, October 28th at the Uptown, in support of the Bridge.
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They're back in town opening up the show along with Hannah Jadigou for Somber on Halloween night. We will have tickets to that show when it gets a little bit closer, but in the meantime, you can find info on the Bridge Concert calendar. You heard brand new music from Alabama Shakes, who have officially announced a new album, and Morphine. Oh, it's a good sturdy one. I always go back and listen to that CD. Cure for Pain starting off a long set. Wet Leg in just a moment, and now Local 909

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0: Behind her intended runner, in again, and Shalinga pulls it in! Deborah Shalinga has scored again!
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0: See Out Loud, that is Interpol on 90.9 The Bridge. Right before that was Phoenix teaming up with Ezra Koenig from Vampire Weekend. The song Tonight, which I've mentioned before, is pretty much a soundtrack to my dreams, which sounds really weird, but it's like a perfect song. And they're always pleasant dreams, and it's always just kind of there. And I apparently really, really, really love that song. I did squeal when they performed together at the Olympics in France. Anyway, you also heard Wet Leg in there, who will be part of this next weekend's Hinterland Music Festival. They are performing on Sunday, August 2nd. And Local 909 from Katie Guillen and the girls, a pretty stacked set of music there for you. On the way before two, Avalanches with their latest. We'll throw in Yeah Yeah Yeahs. And Lou Reed is going to take a walk on the wild side up next.
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0: Every single weekend is the latest from Avalanches. That one featuring Jamie XX on a new album that is headed our way. Not a lot of details out there about it. However, I do know that there are a lot of compilations, and one of them involves Karen O, who just so happens to be, of course, the lead artist of Yeah Yeah Yes, who continues the bridge music with Zero.
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1: 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We

compilation that is Kurt Vile with Chance to Bleed. So yeah, it's Kurt Vile, Modest Mouse, King Princess, MJ Lenderman. Let me scroll here for just 1 second. Los Lobos, Edie Brickell, Peter Frampton, Fiona Apple. There is also Ann Wilson, Ben Gibbard, Lucinda Williams, My Morning Jacket. did I mention it's like endless? It's going to be phenomenal, and I can't wait to hear it. Coming up, we'll hear from Washed Out and Julia Hale. We'll also get in Pearl Jam here in just a moment. But now it's Happy Landing on the Bridge with Machines.

0: That is I Know from Swap Meet, New Music Discovery on 90.9 The Bridge with Pearl Jam right before that. Happy Landing and Kurt Vile's latest. So speaking of Pearl Jam, the internet went crazy over the last couple of days because apparently Eddie Vedder stopped by the Asbury Museum that has, of course, Bruce Springsteen stuff in there and I guess some Ozzy Osbourne stuff. And he was just kind of part of just a normal tour group and was like, hi, I'm Ed. Can you imagine? Hi, I'm Ed, and it's Eddie Vedder, and you can't shut your mouth through the entire thing. I would be distracted, to say the least. In our next set, we'll hear from Kat King. We'll throw in Linda Lindas and Julia Hale, and back in just a moment on The Bridge. Thundercat is next.
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0: July 25th at Knuckleheads, in support of the bridge. October 28th at the Uptown, Mammoth presents Ryan Bingham and the Texas Gentlemen. They call us lucky ones. They're still getting away with it, too.
1: Scott and Paul gonna hold it down with the Texas Gentlemen.
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2: 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We love music,

That is Washed Out, Feel It All Around. New music discovery from Annabelle Dinda before that, and Thundercat as we continue along set on this Friday afternoon. Our next artist put on a fabulous performance Wednesday night as she opened up for Cassius Culpepper over at Knuckleheads. Again, a huge thank you to everyone involved, including you who came out and enjoyed the full room. We were like, whew, okay, I hope people come. It'll be really fun, but I hope people come. And you did for sure, and you had a great night of music. This is Local 909 artist Julia Hale, You Weren't Around, is on the bridge.

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0: Burning Out is the latest from Linda Lindas on 90.9 The Bridge. They were out on the road with Hayley Williams for a bit, and it sounds like the next single from the new album will be a collaboration with Hayley, which is pretty dang cool. You heard Cat King right before that, who opened up for Hamilton Lighthouser just last weekend at Record Bar, put on a great performance. Strokes in there, and Julia Hale also on stage this week with Cassius Culpepper at Knuckleheads. It's been a great couple of weeks of music for sure. Who am I kidding? It's been a great year. Decade? I don't know. Whatever. There's a lot more to come, though. Coming in after 3 o'clock this afternoon is John Hart. Before he officially takes the reins, we'll hear from De La Soul. Portugal the Man and Run the Jewels are next.
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Portugal the Man with their latest and Run the Jewels with Ooh La La as I get ready to pack up on this Friday. Jen Hart coming in after 3. I'll be back tomorrow and all next week for middays. I hope you will be as well. I also hope you have a wonderful weekend, and thank you for taking the bridge along with you, whatever you may be doing. I leave you with De La Soul. It's me, myself, and I on listener-supported 90.9 The Bridge.

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Ella Minus and Nick Leon on the bridge. Some brand new music for you. And we've got a lot of music coming up over the next few minutes. Some Glass Animals, Freak Slug, Sonic Youth. Always a lot of music for your Friday. Also, a lot of live music this weekend. And if you haven't had a chance to check the calendar lately, Sarah McLachlan, Allison Russell tonight at Starlight. Tonight and tomorrow, two nights of Tab Benoit at Knuckleheads. Also tomorrow, Nick Shoulders across the street at Knuckleheads. Sunday, JJ Gray and Mofro. Knuckleheads Monday, Rainbow Kitten Surprise at Starlight Wednesday, the early show at the Boulevard Beer Hall with A.M. Merker and The Last Call. Ricky Rockman of Headbangers Ball is going to be at Knuckleheads on Wednesday, Chuck Prophet across the street. Also on Thursday, Black Crows, Whiskey Myers at Morton Amphitheater, Pearl and the Oysters with Full Bloods at Record Bar, Texas Headhunters, some guitar slingers for you over at Knuckleheads. And Thursday through Sunday, Hinterlands Music Festival in St. Charles, Iowa. So there's a ton out there. You can always check the calendar to get the details at bridge909.org. 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Rainbow!

0: 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October 28th at the Uptown, Mammoth presents Ryan Bingham and the Texas Gentlemen. They call us lucky ones. They're still getting away with the tour.
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0: Ryan Bingham and the Texas Gentlemen, October 28th at the Uptown, in support of the bridge.
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That's Buzz X Nachos with Balin and A Lot to Lose on the Bridge. And that's more than just a guest appearance from Balin. It's actually a co-write between the two bands. So I thought that was kind of great, actually. Ill Peach coming up. We'll hear from Black Keys. We'll do some music along the way from Spoon here on the Bridge. Don't forget, we've got a Kansas City Current game coming up for you. They are on the road taking on Boston Legacy. Airtime tomorrow, 3:45, with a 4 o'clock kick here on the Bridge, underwritten by Tech Connect. 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Ricky Rockman, the One Foot in the Gutter Tour. 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

0: 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Ricky Rockman, the One Foot in the Gutter Tour, July 29th at Knuckleheads, in support of the Bridge. 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

0: That's Slow Pulp and Better Man on the Bridge. We do have music coming up from Garbage. We'll do some Panda Bear and Sonic Boom. Also, Lola Young in the next few minutes here on the Bridge. Ton of contests up there right now. Won't wear you out too badly with this, but man, you might as well get registered to win. Take a shot. Black Crowes, Whiskey Myers coming to Morton Amphitheater, Pearl and the Oysters with Full Bloods at Record Bar, Spyro Gyra at the Uptown, Darius Rucker of Hootie and the Blowfish coming to Starlight, KC Current. We have a couple of games that you can win tickets to, like Angel City FC, also Racing Louisville. That one's next Wednesday. We've got Turnpike Troubadours tickets. They're opening act, Mescadine Bloodline, Young the Giant, and Cold War Kids. How about Mumford and Sons with Medium Build, Watch House over at Lemonade Park, Dirty Heads and 311 at Morton Amphitheater, Jesse Wells coming to Grinders, Herbie Hancock at the Kaufman Center, and Stray Cats at the Uptown. 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This Labor Day weekend at Crown Center, it's the Kansas City Irish Fest. 3 days of Irish food, art, and culture with the Elders, Gaelic Storm, Scythian, and Bird, plus Corner Boy, the Gardner Brothers, Ali the Piper, and the Irish Fest mixtape. 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
1: Push the Little Daisies from Ween on the Bridge with Florence and the Machine. Rostam and the Talking Heads next on the Bridge.
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0: That's Steve Lacy and The Feeling on the Bridge. We've got music coming up from Tao, a new track. We'll also do some Delta Spirit, Waxahachie, who just recently gave birth, which we are all really excited and happy about. So a lot of good music coming up. We also have Revival, Michael Acheson's alternate history of music, coming up Sunday mornings from 10 to noon. And this time around, he's got Bubblegum Psychedelia, some 80s defining drum sounds, plus an old song from a band that last released an album 40 years ago. It's Revival. This Sunday morning at 10 here on The Bridge. July 27th at Starlight, Live Nation presents Rainbow Kitten Surprise. 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
1: They might be giants, wrapping up a long set here on the bridge with more music just moments away with Childish Gambino, Jesse Wells. We'll get you ready for the show that Jesse's going to do over at Grinders KC, plus music from Belly in the next few minutes. Tonight, live music from Sarah McLachlan. Allison Russell opens tonight at Starlight. Got two nights of Tab Benoit over at Knuckleheads tonight and tomorrow. Also tomorrow, the other side of the street at Knuckleheads, it's Nick Shoulders. And then on Sunday at Knuckleheads, JJ Gray and Mofro. Really good stuff next week, too, with Rainbow Kitten Surprise Monday at Starlight. Wednesday, the early show at the Boulevard Beer Hall with A.M. Merker and The Last Call. Ricky Rockman of Headbangers Ball at Knuckleheads, plus Chuck Prophet at Knuckleheads on the other side of the street. Thursday, Black Crows and Whiskey Myers at Morton Amphitheater. Pearl and the Oysters, The Full Bloods at Record Bar. Texas Headhunters going to be over at Knuckleheads. Some Texas guitar slingers for you. And then Thursday through Sunday, the Hinterland Festival in St. Charles, Iowa. You can get the full calendar anytime you want at bridge909.org. Nick Shoulders returns to Knuckleheads Saturday, July 25th.
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The recent release from Kneecap, that is Smugglers and Scholars here on the Bridge. Up next, it is St. Vincent, Lord, and the Flaming Lips.

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0: Art has to work so hard from Blonde Shell on the Bridge for your Friday afternoon. Long stretch of music coming up in just a few moments with music from Howdy, who are headed over to the Bottleneck. We'll hear from Bleachers. We'll do some U2 for you in the next few minutes as well. Tomorrow afternoon, 3:45, we've got the Kansas City Current. It's the pregame, 4 o'clock kick. It's underwritten on the Bridge by Tech Connect as the Kansas City Current are on the road taking on the Boston Legacy on the Bridge. Jason Boland and the Stragglers return to Knuckleheads Friday, July 31st.
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Barry in the Junkyard, that is Crash Landing on the Bridge. Music on the way for your weekend from Nico Case, Sylvan Esso. We'll hear from Deep Sea Diver as well. So many shows this summer, and with all of the shows come ticket contests, and they're constantly changing out. Haven't had a chance to get over there lately. We've got a bunch of good ones. Black Crowes, Whiskey Myers, Morton Amphitheater, Pearl and the Oysters, with the Full Bloods, Record Bar, Spyro Gyra coming to the Uptown, Darius Rucker over at Starlight, a couple of games with the Kansas City Current. They'll be taking on Racing Louisville on Wednesday, and then Angel City FC a week from tomorrow. Turnpike Troubadours, Muscadine Bloodline at Starlight, Young the Giant, Cold War Kids at Starlight, Mumford & Sons, Medium Build over at Morton

Amphitheater, Watch House at Lemonade Park. And that show, by the way, is really close to sold out. Dirty Heads in 311 at Morton Amphitheater, Jesse Wells at Grinders KC, Herbie Hancock coming to the Kauffman Center, plus Stray Cats at the Uptown. 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

Jordan Reese McKenzie. It has been a while since I've done this, but I need your input. I just wrote this little verse thing. I really like it, but I have absolutely no idea what a chorus would even sound like for this song. Maybe it's like a weird singing song where it's just eight verses and no chorus, but I don't feel that I can pull that off, so

0: Dia Jane on the bridge with music coming up from The Cure. We'll hear from Jerome 87 plus Chet Faker in the next little bit. A lot of music on the way for your Friday evening here on the bridge.
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0: Queens of the Stone Age with Nikki Lane, which is such an unusual combination. The track Easy Street here on the bridge. Music coming up from Julia Jacqueline, Fantagram, here from Lava Dreams in the next few minutes. And at the top of the hour, Sarah Bradshaw takes over. She'll kick things off with Noah Kahn for you tonight on the bridge. Friday and Saturday, July 24th and 25th, Knuckleheads presents Tab Benoit.
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